on your cigarette break. 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

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You don't need talk, the stuff going happen. 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

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Every moment stars are falling, leaving nothing but a trace. Beneath the weight of mourning, you'll find no saving grace. With all the many warnings, still you long for my embrace. Poor boy, love was never kindness, only hunger sharp and bright. Now you're bound in velvet blindness, lost in the light.